And I'm not saying that I only write the truth, but right now I've got the high blues. I'm feeling light blue. I got the feeling like I was lied to, but I don't wanna lie to you. I just think the time is due to tell you we're through. Don't make me go there. 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Not like anybody else cares. That's sad.

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I imagine most of us have been in that situation at some time or another. I know I have. 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It means a lot to me personally, and I'd like to share it with you. I think you'll see what I mean.

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I refuse to lose another friend to drugs. Just come home.

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You're listening to the funkiest station in the nation. And today we're just modern talking.

My body holds the memory of returning to the dirt of the earth. She can return to the memory of grass-stained knees and sand-filled hair. She can return to the opening in my hips that allow these legs to stretch long and take bounding strides. She can return to arms spread wide enough to embrace the sky. And returning to that memory only requires that I listen to the sweet girl inside. The one who is discontent with sterilized beauty and sanitized pride. The one who calls me to remember that I am a child of the earth, the seas, and the heavens. And that not even my own mind can tame that which lives within. Not even, not ever. So I trust the words that my feet speak as they dance barefoot across open land, singing, this spirit will remain forever wild. You are forever wild, my child, my child, my child.